sings. We go down with the dew in the morning light. The tree don't know what the little bird brings. We go down

trees will stand like pleading hands. We go down with the dew in the morning light. The trees all stand like pleading hands. We go down with the dew.

0: E-Y-O-U-M-E-I.
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